0: Die Hitnacht.
1: When your legs don't work like they used to before. And I can't sweep you off of your feet.

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Your fashion sales, beards, lip prints, I put down to

0: One ticket, please. Lord have mercy, everybody's here. Hey, what's going on, man?
1: Yeah, she's at home.
0: Yeah, she's at home.